0: 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Just a few scattered clouds through the overnight, mid-70s. Lots of sunshine, just a slight chance of a pop-up shower or storm Sunday, low 90s. Mostly clear, mid-70s Sunday night. Lots of sun Monday, 89 to 93. I'm Precision Weather Meteorologist Russ Murley on Cool FM.
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0: 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Lots of sun today. Maybe a pop-up shower late, 90 to 94. Isolated evening showers and a few clouds, mid-70s tonight. Lots of sun tomorrow. Just a slight chance of a pop-up shower or storm, low 90s. Sunny, 89 to 93 on Monday. I'm Precision Weather Meteorologist Russ Merle on Cool FM.
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0: 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Just a few scattered clouds through the overnight, mid-70s. Lots of sunshine, just a slight chance of a pop-up shower or storm Sunday, low 90s. Mostly clear, mid-70s Sunday night. Lots of sun Monday, 89 to 93. I'm Precision Weather Meteorologist Russ Murley on Cool FM.
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0: 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Lots of sun today, maybe a pop-up shower late, 90 to 94. Isolated evening showers and a few clouds, mid-70s tonight. Lots of sun tomorrow, just a slight chance of a pop-up shower or storm, low 90s. Sunny, 89 to 93 on Monday. I'm Precision Weather Meteorologist Russ Merle on Cool FM.
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0: 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Just a few scattered clouds through the overnight, mid-70s. Lots of sunshine. Just a slight chance of a pop-up shower or storm Sunday, low 90s. Mostly clear, mid-70s Sunday night. Lots of sun Monday, 89 to 93. I'm Precision Weather Meteorologist Russ Murley on Cool FM.
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0: 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Lots of sun today. Maybe a pop-up shower late, 90 to 94. Isolated evening showers and a few clouds, mid-70s tonight. Lots of sun tomorrow. Just a slight chance of a pop-up shower or storm, low 90s. Sunny, 89 to 93 on Monday. I'm Precision Weather Meteorologist Russ Merle on Cool FM.
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Just a few scattered clouds through the overnight, mid-70s. Lots of sunshine. Just a slight chance of a pop-up shower or storm Sunday, low 90s. Most

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0: 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Lots of sun today, maybe a pop-up shower late, 90 to 94. Isolated evening showers and a few clouds, mid-70s tonight. Lots of sun tomorrow, just a slight chance of a pop-up shower or storm, low 90s. Sunny, 89 to 93 on Monday. I'm Precision Weather Meteorologist Russ Murley on Cool FM.
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0: 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Just a few scattered clouds through the overnight, mid-70s. Lots of sunshine, just a slight chance of a pop-up shower or storm Sunday, low 90s. Mostly clear, mid-70s Sunday night. Lots of sun Monday, 89 to 93. I'm Precision Weather Meteorologist Russ Murley on Cool FM.
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0: 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Lots of sun today, maybe a pop-up shower late, 90 to 94. Isolated evening showers and a few clouds, mid-70s tonight. Lots of sun tomorrow, just a slight chance of a pop-up shower or storm, low 90s. Sunny, 89 to 93 on Monday. I'm Precision Weather Meteorologist Russ Murley on Cool FM.
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0: 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Just a few scattered clouds through the overnight, mid-70s. Lots of sunshine, just a slight chance of a pop-up shower or storm Sunday, low 90s. Mostly clear, mid-70s Sunday night. Lots of sun Monday, 89-93. I'm Precision Weather Meteorologist Russ Murley on Cool FM.
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0: 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Lots of sun today. Maybe a pop-up shower late, 90 to 94. Isolated evening showers and a few clouds, mid-70s tonight. Lots of sun tomorrow. Just a slight chance of a pop-up shower or storm, low 90s. Sunny, 89 to 93 on Monday. I'm Precision Weather Meteorologist Russ Murley on Cool FM.
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0: 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Just a few scattered clouds through the overnight, mid-70s. Lots of sunshine, just a slight chance of a pop-up shower or storm Sunday, low 90s. Mostly clear, mid-70s Sunday night. Lots of sun Monday, 89 to 93. I'm Precision Weather Meteorologist Russ Murley on Cool FM.
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0: 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Lots of sun today. Maybe a pop-up shower late, 90 to 94. Isolated evening showers and a few clouds, mid-70s tonight. Lots of sun tomorrow. Just a slight chance of a pop-up shower or storm, low 90s. Sunny, 89 to 93 on Monday. I'm Precision Weather Meteorologist Russ Murley on Cool FM.
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0: 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Just a few scattered clouds through the overnight, mid-70s. Lots of sunshine, just a slight chance of a pop-up shower or storm Sunday, low 90s. Mostly clear, mid-70s Sunday night. Lots of sun Monday, 89 to 93. I'm Precision Weather Meteorologist Russ Murley on Cool FM.
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Lots of sun today. Maybe a pop-up shower late, 90 to 94. Isolated evening showers and a few clouds, mid-70s tonight. Lots of sun tomorrow. Just a slight chance of a pop-up shower or storm, low 90s. Sunny, 89 to 93 on Monday. I'm Precision Weather Meteorologist Russ Merle on Cool FM.

0: 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Just a few scattered clouds through the overnight, mid-70s. Lots of sunshine, just a slight chance of a pop-up shower or storm Sunday, low 90s. Mostly clear, mid-70s Sunday night. Lots of sun Monday, 89-93. I'm Precision Weather Meteorologist Russ Merle on Cool FM.
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1: 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Lots of sun today. Maybe a pop-up shower late, 90 to 94. Isolated evening showers and a few clouds, mid-70s tonight. Lots of sun tomorrow. Just a slight chance of a pop-up shower or storm, low 90s. Sunny, 89 to 93 on Monday. I'm Precision Weather Meteorologist Russ Murray. 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

0: 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Quite a bit of sunshine through the day, but afternoon featuring some showers and thunderstorms, especially late afternoon and into the evening. That's our best chance for showers. Temperatures low 90s today, dropping back into the mid-70s with a partly cloudy sky most of the night. Tomorrow, a couple of late-day storms possible. Tuesday as well, temperatures low to mid-90s. This is Precision Weather Meteorologist Phil Spivak for Cool FM.
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0: hurricane protection at its best. Now is the time to call Smart Guard Shutters for a free estimate, 386-227-6295. Some isolated showers and thunderstorms around. They are isolated in nature, but they're likely to be heavy where they develop a lot of moisture across the state. Temperatures in the low 90s today. Isolated showers this evening, dropping off into the mid-70s with a partly cloudy sky. And tomorrow and Tuesday, both days, sunshine, isolated afternoon storms, highs low to mid-90s. This is Precision Weather Meteorologist Phil Spivak for Cool FM.
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0: 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Quite a bit of sunshine through the day, but afternoon featuring some showers and thunderstorms, especially late afternoon and into the evening. That's our best chance for showers. Temperatures low 90s today, dropping back into the mid-70s with a partly cloudy sky most of the night. Tomorrow, a couple of late-day storms possible. Tuesday as well, temperatures low to mid-90s. This is Precision Weather Meteorologist Phil Spivak for Cool FM.
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0: 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Some isolated showers and thunderstorms around. They are isolated in nature, but they're likely to be heavy where they develop a lot of moisture across the state. Temperatures in low 90s today. Isolated showers this evening, dropping off into the mid-70s with a partly cloudy sky. And tomorrow and Tuesday, both days, sunshine, isolated afternoon storms, highs low to mid-90s. This is Precision Weather Meteorologist Phil Spivak for Cool FM.
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0: 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Quite a bit of sunshine through the day, but afternoon featuring some showers and thunderstorms, especially late afternoon and into the evening. That's our best chance for showers. Temperatures low 90s today, dropping back into the mid-70s with a partly cloudy sky most of the night. Tomorrow, a couple of late-day storms possible. Tuesday as well, temperatures low to mid-90s. This is Precision Weather Meteorologist Phil Spivak for Cool FM.
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0: 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Now is the time to call Smart Guard Shutters for a free estimate. 386-227-6295. Some isolated showers and thunderstorms around. They are isolated in nature, but they're likely to be heavy where they develop a lot of moisture across the state. Temperatures in the low 90s today. Isolated showers this evening, dropping off into the mid-70s with a partly cloudy sky. And tomorrow and Tuesday, both days, sunshine, isolated afternoon storms, highs low to mid-90s. This is Precision Weather Meteorologist Phil Spivak for Cool FM.
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0: 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Quite a bit of sunshine through the day, but afternoon featuring some showers and thunderstorms, especially late afternoon. End of the evening, that's our best chance for showers. Temperatures low 90s today, dropping back into the mid-70s with a partly cloudy sky most of the night. Tomorrow, a couple of late-day storms possible. Tuesday as well, temperatures low to mid-90s. This is Precision Weather Meteorologist Phil Spivak for Cool FM.
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0: 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Now is the time to call Smart Guard Shutters for a free estimate, 386-227-6295. Some isolated showers and thunderstorms around. They are isolated in nature, but they're likely to be heavy where they develop a lot of moisture across the state. Temperatures in low 90s today. Isolated showers this evening, dropping off into the mid-70s with a partly cloudy sky. And tomorrow and Tuesday, both days, sunshine, isolated afternoon storms, highs low to mid-90s. This is Precision Weather Meteorologist Phil Spivak for Cool FM.
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0: 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Quite a bit of sunshine through the day, but afternoon featuring some showers and thunderstorms, especially late afternoon. And into the evening, that's our best chance for showers. Temperatures low 90s today, dropping back into the mid-70s with a partly cloudy sky most of the night. Tomorrow, a couple of late-day storms possible. Tuesday as well, temperatures low to mid-90s. This is Precision Weather Meteorologist Phil Spivak for Cool FM.
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0: Hurricane protection at its best. 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Some isolated showers and thunderstorms around. They are isolated in nature, but they're likely to be heavy where they develop a lot of moisture across the state. Temperatures in the low 90s today. Isolated showers this evening, dropping off into the mid-70s with a partly cloudy sky. And tomorrow and Tuesday, both days, sunshine, isolated afternoon storms, highs low to mid-90s. This is Precision Weather Meteorologist Phil Spivak for Cool FM.
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0: 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Quite a bit of sunshine through the day, but afternoon featuring some showers and thunderstorms, especially late afternoon. And into the evening, that's our best chance for showers. Temperatures low 90s today, dropping back into the mid-70s with a partly cloudy sky most of the night. Tomorrow, a couple of late-day storms possible. Tuesday as well, temperatures low to mid-90s. This is Precision Weather Meteorologist Phil Spivak for Cool FM.
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0: hurricane protection at its best. Now is the time to call Smart Guard Shutters for a free estimate, 386-227-6295. Some isolated showers and thunderstorms around. They are isolated in nature, but they're likely to be heavy where they develop a lot of moisture across the state. Temperatures in the low 90s today. Isolated showers this evening, dropping off into the mid-70s with a partly cloudy sky. And tomorrow and Tuesday, both days, sunshine, isolated afternoon storms, highs low to mid-90s. This is Precision Weather Meteorologist Phil Spivak for Cool FM.
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0: 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Quite a bit of sunshine through the day, but afternoon featuring some showers and thunderstorms, especially late afternoon. End of the evening, that's our best chance for showers. Temperatures low 90s today, dropping back into the mid-70s with a partly cloudy sky most of the night. Tomorrow, a couple of late-day storms possible. Tuesday as well, temperatures low to mid-90s. This is Precision Weather Meteorologist Phil Spivak for Cool FM.
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0: hurricane protection at its best. Now is the time to call Smart Guard Shutters for a free estimate, 386-227-6295. Some isolated showers and thunderstorms around. They are isolated in nature, but they're likely to be heavy where they develop a lot of moisture across the state. Temperatures in low 90s today. Isolated showers this evening, dropping off into the mid-70s with a partly cloudy sky. And tomorrow and Tuesday, both days, sunshine, isolated afternoon storms, highs low to mid-90s. This is Precision Weather Meteorologist Phil Spivak for Cool FM.
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0: 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Quite a bit of sunshine through the day, but afternoon featuring some showers and thunderstorms, especially late afternoon and into the evening. That's our best chance for showers. Temperatures low 90s today, dropping back into the mid-70s with a partly cloudy sky most of the night. Tomorrow, a couple of late-day storms possible. Tuesday as well, temperatures low to mid-90s. This is Precision Weather Meteorologist Phil Spivak for Cool FM.
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0: hurricane protection at its best. Now is the time to call Smart Guard Shutters for a free estimate, 386-227-6295. Some isolated showers and thunderstorms around. They are isolated in nature, but they're likely to be heavy where they develop a lot of moisture across the state. Temperatures in the low 90s today. Isolated showers this evening, dropping off into the mid-70s with a partly cloudy sky. And tomorrow and Tuesday, both days, sunshine, isolated afternoon storms, highs low to mid-90s. This is Precision Weather Meteorologist Phil Spivak for Cool FM.
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0: 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Quite a bit of sunshine through the day, but afternoon featuring some showers and thunderstorms, especially late afternoon and into the evening. That's our best chance for showers. Temperatures low 90s today, dropping back into the mid-70s with a partly cloudy sky most of the night. Tomorrow, a couple of late-day storms possible. Tuesday as well, temperatures low to mid-90s. This is Precision Weather Meteorologist Phil Spivak for Cool FM.
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0: hurricane protection at its best. Now is the time to call Smart Guard Shutters for a free estimate, 386-227-6295. Some isolated showers and thunderstorms around. They are isolated in nature, but they're likely to be heavy where they develop a lot of moisture across the state. Temperatures in low 90s today. Isolated showers this evening, dropping off into the mid-70s with a partly cloudy sky. And tomorrow and Tuesday, both days, sunshine, isolated afternoon storms, highs low to mid-90s. This is Precision Weather Meteorologist Phil Spivak for Cool FM.
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0: 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Quite a bit of sunshine through the day, but afternoon featuring some showers and thunderstorms, especially late afternoon. End of the evening, that's our best chance for showers. Temperatures low 90s today, dropping back into the mid-70s with a partly cloudy sky most of the night. Tomorrow, a couple of late-day storms possible. Tuesday as well, temperatures low to mid-90s. This is Precision Weather Meteorologist Phil Spivak for Cool FM.
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0: 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Now is the time to call Smart Guard Shutters for a free estimate, 386-227-6295. Some isolated showers and thunderstorms around. They are isolated in nature, but they're likely to be heavy where they develop a lot of moisture across the state. Temperatures in the low 90s today. Isolated showers this evening, dropping off into the mid-70s with a partly cloudy sky. And tomorrow and Tuesday, both days, sunshine, isolated afternoon storms, highs low to mid-90s. This is Precision Weather Meteorologist Phil Spivak for Cool FM.
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0: 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Quite a bit of sunshine through the day, but afternoon featuring some showers and thunderstorms, especially late afternoon and into the evening. That's our best chance for showers. Temperatures low 90s today, dropping back into the mid-70s with a partly cloudy sky most of the night. Tomorrow, a couple of late-day storms possible. Tuesday as well, temperatures low to mid-90s. This is Precision Weather Meteorologist Phil Spivak for Cool FM.
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0: hurricane protection at its best. Now is the time to call SmartGuard Shutters for a free estimate, 386-227-6295. Some isolated showers and thunderstorms around. They are isolated in nature, but they're likely to be heavy where they develop a lot of moisture across the state. Temperatures in low 90s today. Isolated showers this evening, dropping off into the mid-70s with a partly cloudy sky. And tomorrow and Tuesday, both days, sunshine, isolated afternoon storms, highs low to mid-90s. This is Precision Weather Meteorologist Phil Spivak for Cool FM.
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0: 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Quite a bit of sunshine through the day, but afternoon featuring some showers and thunderstorms, especially late afternoon and into the evening. That's our best chance for showers. Temperatures low 90s today, dropping back into the mid-70s with a partly cloudy sky most of the night. Tomorrow, a couple of late-day storms possible. Tuesday as well, temperatures low to mid-90s. This is Precision Weather Meteorologist Phil Spivak for Cool FM.
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0: hurricane protection at its best. Now is the time to call Smart Guard Shutters for a free estimate, 386-227-6295. Some isolated showers and thunderstorms around. They are isolated in nature, but they're likely to be heavy where they develop a lot of moisture across the state. Temperatures in low 90s today. Isolated showers this evening, dropping off into the mid-70s with a partly cloudy sky. And tomorrow and Tuesday, both days, sunshine, isolated afternoon storms, highs low to mid-90s. This is Precision Weather Meteorologist Phil Spivak for Cool FM.
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0: 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Partly cloudy after any evening showers. Temperatures through the low to mid 70s through the night and back into the low to mid 90s on Monday. As afternoon storms fire up again, could be heavy where they do. Clearing out Monday night, we drop back to the mid 70s, low to mid 90s Tuesday, and some afternoon storms. This is Precision Weather Meteorologist Phil Spivak for Cool FM.
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0: 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Showers and thunderstorms leading into the night in isolated fashion leave us with a partly cloudy sky overnight. Temperatures low to mid-70s. Some afternoon storms on Monday. Abundant moisture across the state. Even with the new tropical depression heading west, no real impact for us, just taking some of the moisture with it. We'll see more showers and storms popping up on Tuesday, though. Temperatures mid-90s. This is Precision Weather Meteorologist Phil Spivak for Cool FM.
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0: 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Partly cloudy after any evening showers. Temperatures through the low to mid-70s through the night and back into the low to mid-90s on Monday. As afternoon storms fire up again, could be heavy where they do. Clearing out Monday night, we drop back to the mid-70s, low to mid-90s Tuesday, and some afternoon storms. This is Precision Weather meteorologist Phil Spivak for Cool FM.
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0: 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Showers and thunderstorms leading into the night in isolated fashion leave us with a partly cloudy sky overnight. Temperatures low to mid-70s. Some afternoon storms on Monday. Abundant moisture across the state. Even with the new tropical depression heading west, no real impact for us, just taking some of the moisture with it. We'll see more showers and storms popping up on Tuesday, though. Temperatures mid-90s. This is Precision Weather Meteorologist Phil Spivak for Cool FM.
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0: 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Partly cloudy after any evening showers. Temperatures through the low to mid-70s through the night and back into the low to mid-90s on Monday. As afternoon storms fire up again, could be heavy where they do. Clearing out Monday night, we drop back to the mid-70s, low to mid-90s Tuesday, and some afternoon storms. This is Precision Weather Meteorologist Phil Spivak for Cool FM.
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The last thing I remember, Doc, I started to swerve. And then I saw the Jag slide into the curve. I know I'll never forget that horrible sight. I guess I found out for myself that everyone was right.

0: 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Showers and thunderstorms leading into the night in isolated fashion leave us with a partly cloudy sky overnight. Temperatures low to mid-70s. Some afternoon storms on Monday. Abundant moisture across the state. Even with the new tropical depression heading west, no real impact for us, just taking some of the moisture with it. We'll see more showers and storms popping up on Tuesday, though. Temperatures mid-90s. This is Precision Weather meteorologist Phil Spivak for Cool FM.
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